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Chaitanya, ye Sadhguru another prayer. I receive all the joys of life. If him I receive and my life, his precious gift, becomes blessed if I recite the true word. He who is destined enters the Lord's castle through the Guru's grace. Mind you, O my mind, the one and one alone. Without him, all else is waste, illusion, maya, and false love. One enjoys myriads of joys, one is a king if the Lord's grace be upon him.